This was written by the Vaseline's. Well, it's a rendition of an old Christian song, I think. Or we do it the Vaseline's way.

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It is part of your journey.

0: Lay truth on me, Pimo. 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
1: No, Jake. When bad things happen, I know you want to believe they are a joke. But sometimes life is scary and dark. That is why we must find the light.

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1: Have you done the village fire? It's from an LP called North Carolina. This is with her own Denver.

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0: Lay truth on me, Bimo. Has Ben pulling some elaborate prank on me?
1: No, Jake. When bad things happen, I know you want to believe they are a joke. But sometimes life is scary and dark. That is why we must find the light.